I'm proof. God can do, I'm proof. What God can do, I'm proof. 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

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But somehow your biggest goals always seem to be just out of your reach. But the Lord told me to tell you that he knows who you are. Yes, he's seen your work, and he's also seen your tears. And he wants you to know today that you're not forgotten. He's here to reward you for all your faithfulness. But he said in his word that if you would delight yourself in him, he will give you the desires of your heart. In other words, not only will he give you what you need, but he promised to give you whatever you want. So don't get discouraged. Don't give up. Hang in there and prepare yourself for your blessing.

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And it's time to wake up with the morning move.

0: there's so much pain, you know, and it just feels like there is this like makeup on everybody, you know, everybody just trying to hide what they're going through. 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
0: that. Let's roll.

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And this is the special to

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You see? And that didn't make it there. 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See, Ibe. E sabi e se skaba e bete kia ini li bien ke ifo lusuman. 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And this is our sunny day, Masa is a said, do changa day for today. I want you pardon, and they make a sunny ya chai kong atakaye fugado jami tapu. And I take it from chai for lusukon, this pardon for sundu. You see? But Friday and for fear you fool, Ibi makti de molige you, de molecule. Down for say, I dare say you skin. The see is a said the keep pardon for see a desi. And I think my case is a betagi a gooduma oak too. I bet I didn't take I've still one for kid axi. I bet sabi jati for young man. Plus, I have to then somebody be lily not in there. For axitaki, some do fu gadu mu for lusubi mu kissi pardon for sondo. And a little bit alikiban. I see, Fukiti pardon for sondo. 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And I can see if he give me pardon for making me tow and picking for Gado. That in my max, if he take me sondu too, give my game pardon for me sondu, Masa Jesus. Maybe be taking a you now one Kodo Gado de give pardon for sondu. That he kissy kaba, he kissy pardon. No be one. And because he kissy pardon for sondu, then he can leave young a Gado go more far away. My officer now want us and enough go crazy. Inafu de dewe kibaka. You see? 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And I need then toli also, then if I'm taki a toli for my asking behind the evangeli. I saw with taki, Aladdin was telling the Wabian a sondu, Aladdin fetti, the Wabi take a sondu. Eh? Dan, yes, it taki. Oh no. 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

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That one glory there. The you got the one sorry you. One glory there. 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One glory there. 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Who she e ano. Ma a passi disi. O forum you. A passi disi. 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A passi disi. 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We don't want to take a forming. 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Because if I no kill you, I no man go break you. If I no kill you, you no man de asan dia one that you must de. If I no kill a meti, you no man wakana in en glory. 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What's my Jeremy Jasho? What's my Jeremy Jasho? Anna trobi sa ye make me na in a libi. Anna trobi fa atena in a libi. If Jesus beka opo baka fa tede, you sre for make na in a precipe you de. If Jesus beka winning, you sre for winning na in a precipe you de. If Jesus beka sa a passi, you sre for sa a passi le pe you de. Me taige you that crack the tear na in a laden swe. Crack the tear na in a passi disi. Over when and there na in a passi disi. And so then, na a passi disi, so begrijp you. So then, na a passi disi, because if you lazy, the Jesus be must go na a cross. A be accident disciple of be begging na a end, and then no be man begrijping. Ya won presi na in a laden sweg disi, na in a passi disi, best man no man versta you. You want pressy na a passy disi besma or leap you in the stake. You want pressy na in a passy disi ben a you nanga gado one. Because you see, yabba pal the Christ away chaga. You be man no man charing. What's my enemy Jasho? You be man no man charing. You have a power of Christ. Be we chari. You be from no man charing. So stop for look at this man you say and begin for first stand that God is a chayupsa a passi on that I want for hoge you. Ma I must kiri de sam di dena in you. I must kiri de sani di ne behaging. I must kiri de sani di no dena in a one. And you know me sabi that Jesus no be at no one sondo. You know me sabi that no one fault no be dena in Jesus. Ma abe muste one forbel ki yunanga mi so that te yunanga mi e waka a passi disi we no last hope tapa passi disi. Because if Jesus make a making na tapa passi disi and a Bible book tell you that we must waka na in the footsteps of Jesus that one taki oak to we can make na tapa passi disi. What's my Jeremy Jasho? Make we look 1 Corinthians 2 verse 6. 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Bring me we console na Philippians 3. 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

0: and está cada yere de sanity de taki malanga yo anu sodat nang afrei mudahait we can pray to you or to baka furu fina afrei mudahait moro fu pray kia word to fugado furu fu we we know when is my sub that we gwa kerki we na be afraid we know one is my sub that we din gado. 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
1: Yes, sir. Ooh, ooh, this one is for G-O-D. Yeah. 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
0: Faya, Lien, Spiky, Ria Faya, Ria Bafaya, Ria Bafaya, Ria Bafaya, Ria Bafaya, Ria Bafaya, Ria Bafaya, Ria Bafaya, Ria Bafaya, Ria Bafaya, Ria Bafaya, Ria Bafaya, Ria Bafaya, Ria Bafaya, Ria Bafaya, 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
1: Ladies and gentlemen, as they say, good things come to those who wait. 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

0: 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She know.
1: 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Boom, bang. Radical one.

welcome to Worship Wednesday. It is good to be with you again, wherever you are in the world. Welcome. Wrapping up, ready to go to sleep in Asia, wrapping up your day over in Europe, or just beginning your day here in the central time zone or somewhere in North America, Canada. Coming to you from Nashville. I think I'm finally over my jet lag. You know, jet lag is a strange thing. I end up waking up early in the morning and being real tired late at night. And when I was younger, I don't know if it was that hard on me. I can't remember. It's taken me a while drinking coffee today. Mm-hmm. Even though we're having some hot weather, but still, you got to have a cup of coffee. Oh, by the way, we are working on new God Will Make a Way mugs, coffee mugs, because we used to have those, and they were really popular, and we sold out of them a long time ago, but we're working on making those available again. Meantime, I just grab whatever cup I have in the cupboard, and we've got a lot of them. This one is actually a teacup, but